that mama, she got it sticking in the cameraman. And we could have some. And he's up there. What's that? Hawaiian noises. He's banging on the bongos like a chimpanzee. Oh, that ain't working.

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Ρομπέν των Δασών, Robin Hood, Prince of Thieves, ο υπέροχος Brian Adams. Everything I do it for you.

0: little birdie, I said, they'll never make that money, mate.
1: Αθήνα 984 στους 98 και 3.